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1: There's no start to this story and I can see no end. Two young men hearing voices whisper in the wind. I woke up made of marble, a shepherd boy in shock. Michelangelo, release me from a single block. I'm David the giant killer with heart-shaped eyes. I was naked as a soldier, far from my mother's cries.

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But downtown Tom, he upended you, and his loss cut like a knife. And danger is as danger finds the story singer's life.